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I remember. 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I know you seek your answers.

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We apologise for any inconvenience caused to your journey. Transport for London. Every journey.

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If I was ready, willing, and able to pay him his regular fee, he would drop all the rest of his pressing affairs.

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1: I got the crystal ball,
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1: Don't fuck up my flow, motherfucker. 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Don't you rock this boat, motherfucker. I'm trying to be the, be the, be the.

getting off of Section 8 welfare. Nas Rolls Royce's private jets. That's magic.